Yeah, the reggae beat originally come from the Africans. We see them here, the African music, and we're African scattered abroad. 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
1: Acústicos away. 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

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See, I'm real, I do it all, it's all me. I'm not fake, don't ever call me Daisy. I won't stay put, give me the chance to be free. Suffolk sadly seems to sort of suffer.

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Who did it? Who is it? Who's in it? Who? What the hell does it matter? 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All I want is a bit of thinking to hear me, to battle, listen to you freely, to be me in the CD needy work. Can you hear me? Hey.

what the future holds, cause it's another day. Plus I keep my last name forever, keep the genre pretty basic. Gonna be breaking into other people's tunes when I chase it. Replace it with the elephant in the room with a facelift. Into another rapper's shoes using new laces. I'm selling CDs from my rucksack, aiming for the papers. Selling CDs from my rucksack, aiming for the majors. Nationwide till we're just Jack, I sit to get the bus back. Clean cut kid without a razor for the mustache, I hit back. When the pen hurts me, I'm still a choir boy in a Fen church tea. I'm still the same as a year ago, but more people hear me though, according to the MySpace and YouTube videos. I'm always doing shows, if I'm not, I'm in the studio. Truly broke, never growing up, call me Rufio. Melody music maker, reading all the papers. They say I'm up and coming like I'm fucking in an elevator.

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1: Íntimo e intenso.
0: Finally drifts
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0: 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When the tides rises, time up. The prize is what? When the tides rises, time up. The prize is what, man?
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1: Niggas hit hotlines like we on. I want whatever, no way. I want whatever she on. For life, forever, eat orange. This shit ain't looking too sweet. If I can make it romance, I throw the hook at your feet. Then I would drag you to that place to make me happy with that torturer. Smooth visit. Throw the brass across your neck. And the clash across your desk. And the last about your breath. I'm just asking for respect. So whatever got you high to be thinking you the man. 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Pill popping, get you fucked.

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1: So let's go back to the old key, old tempo, everything.

The All-American Halftime. Sweet Pure Beef Patty. Lettuce, tomato. This is Rock and Roll Radio. Come on, let's rock and roll with the Ramones.

knows your touchdown. Having fired the imagination of a generation, a ship like no other, its place in history secured, the space shuttle pulls into port for the last time.